¿Quién es para mí? Cause I went down the road and I asked no one to come along. 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

the carriers and were led by dogs. We're sweet carriers led by dogs. We're sweet carriers led by dogs.

No more stress, no more pain. 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

0: Can you tell me what's the deal with the track before?
1: It is about healing. The healing begins from the inside. Let the healing begin.
0: Healing begins from the inside. The famous words of Satu Silva. She's a vegetarian.

How's it going, guys? All right. What's that? That's all right, I can't hear you. Oh, okay.

0: nice to see you all here. My name is Ryan Francesconi. I'm from Portland, Oregon, on the west coast of the U.S. Do you guys know where that is? Portland?
1: No way.
0: You guys know where Los Angeles is?
1: Yes.
0: It's not there.
1: Okay.
0: But it's sort of, if you think of, if Los Angeles was Vienna, then this would be Portland.
1: Oh.
0: I'm not really sure what that means, other than
1: we are
0: it's up there.

0: So it's taken me quite a long time to even begin to pronounce Juvescula. Juvescula. Juvescula?
1: Yeah.
0: Is that all right? One more time. Juvescula. Juvescula. Juvescula. That's good? That's how the bros say it. Cool. So do you guys all live here? No. You're very talkative. Where are you from? It's true, I did ask. Are most people here from the college? I heard both. That's the end of my questions for the moment.

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Something weird happened in that song that's never happened to me before. Where I was playing, and somebody has really loud boots. It's like walking around. And it was really close to the time that I was playing. So it was kind of in rhythm. And then I got completely lost and started following the boots and just playing with the same rhythm of the boots. And I just kept playing that one chord like for a while. And it took me a while to realize that I was lost. So whoever has the boots, put on your slippers.

0: So I think I'll play one more tune for you. 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I'm sorry we couldn't turn up the guitar more. We had a little trouble with that, so I appreciate you being really quiet. And it's a real pleasure to be here and to check out your town for a second. And unfortunately, I can't stay long, and I'm leaving really early in the morning. But I'm happy to have been here, and to maybe I'll meet some of you after I play. So this is my last tune. And once again, I'm Ryan Francesconi, and there's some vinyl for sale and some CDs, I think, up there. And yeah, hope to see you again soon. Thanks for coming to the Host Fest. Do you guys say Host Fest, or do you have some crazy pronunciation for that? Hole?
1: Host Fest.
0: Host Fest. Hey. Well, I got news for you. It's Host Fest. Thanks.

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You guys sure you want to stay here? I'm impressed. You guys encore it. An acoustic guitar guy. Good for you. Needs logic. I'll play really loud and drown these guys out. Watch this.

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I remember that night, I remember that night, loving around the fire. I couldn't feel.

Crickets, crickets, crickets, crickets, crickets, crickets, crickets, crickets, crickets, crickets, crickets, crickets, crickets.